sinks evidently. You can speak, but you must tread lightly. Flying high like a kite, easy breezy. Win the race like so unsteady. Might act wild, but you know we're ready. 35 millimeter point and shoot. Looking so

0: I don't even know her name. 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
1: I was born black, I live black, and I'm gonna die probably because I'm black. Because some cracker that knows I'm black better than you, nigga, is probably gonna put a bullet in the back of my head.
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1: Don't be shy.
0: Word up.
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0: 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Fear, baby.
1: I just want you to know.

Yeah, this is Stephen Tussle-Maters, and you're listening to Radio Deal 89.5 FM. This is Tussle-Maters saying, give it to me one time. Your station is number one.

your decks in the rain. Pelican. Born from an echo, bringing back alive all things that were left in their graves by the reaper. Ouroboros turning, dressing our world in green.

Shake your money maker. Shake your money maker. And then shake your money maker. Shake your money maker. Shake your

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We've become the mutest kind of nation. We're uncommunicating souls. No one talks. No one talks. It's something we seldom ever do. No one talks. 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
0: 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If your soul begin by and baby, let's make
1: gosh,
0: love.
1: It's hot.
0: No, don't turn TV on. 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
0: Kiss me, baby. Let's make love.
1: My, oh my, but it's warm
0: Let's
1: here. I'm sure wore a tight
0: Let's
1: collar.
0: Let's make love.
1: Do you know a good doctor?
0: Let's
1: make love.
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0: 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They landed at Plymouth with a smile on the face.
1: They said, keep some sunshine on your face.

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0: 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Working on your ego, but true heroes wear no capes. They busy building better days, no writing leaps of faith. Quand on entend Suicide, le prince Harry et Minara Ayeb, c'est qu'on est sur Radio Dio.
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2: I tell you what, movie, sorry, that's a great point.
1: I got a point to be proven to myself. 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Rather be sick in the head with a little bit of wealth. Time I tend to write a glotty, call it strange.

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1: I've been moving way too cold. They need a new freezer. 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Who's this new idiot? Eating like cold pizza. 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Yeah, yeah, I'm becoming a new leader. 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Who's deeper? 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Take over the continent for no visa. Man, you don't bow no more, you're Alan Shearer. 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Bible, give her that book. Now I got a more shock. If a girl wanna pipe up, I would just give her that look. I'm dominating. It's not me that you wanna hate, kid. 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

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My delusions of grandeur are far bigger than your assumptions, far past the comprehension of narcissism. I really do feel like I'm the feces you perceive me to be. Lay your thoughts still. I step forth with course direction. This self-esteem, a worthy weapon to these obstacles I've grown accustomed. What I do

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They look at me.

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1: 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Tell them.
0: Tell them you're...
3: I've been going through something. 1,855 days. I've been going through something. Be afraid.
4: What is a bitch in a miniskirt? A man in his feelings with bitter nerve. What is a woman that really hurt? A demon, you're better off killing her. What is a relative? Make a repetitive narrative on how you did it first. That is a predator in reverse. All of your presidency with thirst. What is a neighborhood reputable? That is a snitch on a pedestal. What is a house with a better view? A family broken in variables. What is a rapper with jewelry? A way that I show my maturity.

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Whoa, shaking and moving like what am I doing? I'm flipping my time through the Rolodex, indulging myself in my life and my music. The world that I'm in is a cul-de-sac. The world that we in is just menacing. The demons portray the religionist. I wake in the morning, another appointment. 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

Hey, Tessa. Angela here. 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I just wanted you to know that we are totally supporting you. Stay strong, my brother.